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0: 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Isha kawan mu.
1: In the name of Jesus.
2: Bible say akuma mu ye fire de nam ye ko odum ayengwananim.
1: David say
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1: Jesus
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1: Yes Lord.
2: Mujano sanctify.
1: Yes Lord.
2: The blood of Jesus no.
1: Yes
2: ene be bia obi aka kire urade se.
1: Yes Lord.
2: Ene anopai urade fa mujai jale me
1: urade fa
2: mujano teme ho.
1: Yes Lord.
2: Amujano sisi Jesus amujano o
0: ya ba ba ba ba ba ba and a pay a pump pay a and a pay a cc and a pay a tier war and a pay a tier war and a pay a tier war and a pump and over the only Jesus now and
1: a pump
0: pay a Yes, Lord. Yes, Lord. Yes, Lord. Yes, Lord. Yes, Lord. Yes, Lord. Yes, Lord. Yes, Lord. Yes, Lord. Yes, Lord. Yes, Lord. Yes, Lord. Yes, Lord. Yes, Lord. Yes, Lord. Yes, Lord. Yes, Lord. Yes, Lord. Yes, Lord. Yes, Lord. Yes, Lord. Yes, Lord. Yes, Lord. Yes, Lord. Yes, Lord. Yes, Lord. Yes, Lord. Yes, Lord. Yes, Lord. Yes, Lord. Yes, Lord. Yes, Lord. Yes, Lord. Yes, Lord. Yes, Lord. Yes, Lord. Yes, Lord. Yes, Lord. Yes, Lord. Yes, Lord. Yes, Lord. Yes, Lord. Yes, Lord. Yes, Lord. Yes, Lord. Yes, Lord. Yes, Lord. Yes

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0: Guided by a shared purpose and a spirit of collaboration, Emory University students push each other to think creatively and work cooperatively, knowing that different perspectives lead to new ideas.
1: What makes Emory special is that it has very rigorous academics, but a community that is willing to support each other. People are always willing to study together and work hard together.
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1: rock of
0: 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Aye wo abu akwa. 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to turn a year anymore so what I say Baptist a solid diner ani tutano eye hwani mo no bi gina ho ne frɛ number no do nya gina ho be frɛ number na waduro wi eye 0244 0244 0244 48 15 17 0244 48 15 17 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some oba.
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1: is a document acknowledging that something has been received
0: yade achi wa kadem
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2: cousin.
0: And when you need us, now when you uncle Ponwa, why you're not the pepe.
2: Okay,
0: so I did bet me as you when you yam.
2: Ah,
0: a bra you could see 2027. Obey, you
2: when amen.
0: Would the answer be sorry? Would the answer be to an among?
2: Okay,
0: now what about the hoof on a home,
2: sir?
0: Missy way a year 101 counseling. Proniba can consultation.
2: Yes.
0: Yes, you ever can counsel it.
2: Yes.
0: Way first in a year, busa.
2: A bisa. No.
0: Kaish.
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0: 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So first, you be a Tituana, dear. A
2: bisa. Hey.
0: So first, you be counsel in a year, canon counsel Titina, dear. A
3: bisa.
0: Mo.
3: Qua bisa.
0: Mo.
3: A difference two four. And a friend, a quantity.
0: A quantity.
2: Okay. Okay.
0: There's a mouth dilation and then a friend of dilation in the okay.
2: Okay.
0: It in your me, I don't want to pay. Missy, you're trophy with your yeah, you take it to your
2: home.
0: Uban would be a trust of a show with Sama. The country,
2: sir.
0: Me, I'm a castle barber to me. You made me dim one cut to me. Obaba two soft USB. Obaba two soft planes. Obaba two soft coffee. Chase. Rock papa
2: soon
3: feels sir. Yes, I will go
0: so rock papa on us all.
2: Amen.
0: Your bomb fire.

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2: Learn more at emory.edu.
0: He's serious. 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
0: his
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0: 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so many upon the tight of your time. You were 24 hours in the day. Only 10% are you 2 hours 40 minutes. Chao saka debia was sorry until now bomb by 2 hours 40 minutes and said what pie frifie me so ye ba. Because a banko abra won't see a neja enum nsem. 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
1: Point number 2, example of some people who have prayer life in the days of the Bible. Ye besheni pebi numa Bible person na wo prayer life na de biada no wono nkwe timi jina ebo mpaye. 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Yeah, then the meaning say not Daniel no prayer life. 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We will operate from the economy of heaven. In tenye, baby, as I say, I'm just an economy and a favor me. No wonder, say, I him for a kesie and nine by ni nanom, not Daniel, a relevant. And then a prime minister. She, unu baby, I also unim radi bompai. Not Daniel, prime minister, one a him for kesie and nam. Now, would they be at the hour banning Sabemo? Now, so they be at no to be bomb pie. The blabbing I will walk. Ah, Emma won't be mom pie. And then, Yemma in him, Raya also. Now, yes, young pie bomb. Now, they be at the Yenina and mom pie. Afi B. Coronius, Acts chapter 10, verse number 1-2 asoma for eti a eye du ni imwe bako ekosi mienu no na abrantie bi wo kasari a ni din edi Coronius wo ye asafo ku a wo feni Italia de enumu ohaso penyi wo ye onyame soni a wo ni fiefo ni na eso onyankopon na wo ye mrobro ho ade bebre ma enkrofo na wo bo onyankopon pa ye da. 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So when timi a bomb paye da, na wuni prayer life o. E wo say wunya the desire to pray, the burden to pray. Say the old man, what think I say? E komo de what think I say to come down? San, I was the beard. What think I say? Sam ready. I was some a bomb pire. Let's pray your life. Afriyan Sanche Anna. Luke chapter 2, verse number 36-37. Luke chapter 2, verse number 36-37. Yenche. No di for baby out of an hana ever ho. Or ye fagon ba I will free asa ebusinya kuo emo. 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Na wa ye obe krafo a wedi. Bay infinsia edio watching and 9. Na wompa aso if you hot da. 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
0: not if for 84 years. 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Ne too midi ne chi, too many for him, if in empire Barbara Bonum. Send ye pe to me in a mijuma, said ye fool. Say sofo, say suma fool, say elder, say deacon, say brother, say sister, say decressor. 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A year day, a year on concrete to me. John Wesley, what is it? The key 500 years and a branchy kit to a business. Sorry, yeah. I am from Evans Roberts. Once at the age of 13, let the Biada or Bompire 3 hours. After Ivan Robert did 26 years, no bumpy 8 hours per day. And on also revival a buy. And my America and you ready to me one more thing. And then why am I sorry? I won't pay boom. That generation is a woo, you know, and John Simon as this is revival. On us a buy. Almost a bompire, I was through a beer yet. Emma and Santani a D as often it's in a D unity. That as this is revival, it takes 7 years. One day, and I don't see one. I can defer no. I can say, Sarah, this year, a radio no Yamosa Costro never go for 100 good years. Na generation be san sorry obi bom paye amada revival no asaba then come shine brain in you a brass this is revival is here no this 117 years ni ye nya hu revival be biem because there's no men of prayers, there's no women of prayers. 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
1: He has submitted a letter to His Excellency the President indicating that effective 31st July 2026, he would resign his position as Deputy Chairperson of the Electoral Commission. He gives a reason for his resignation, which is that he wants to go back to academia and pursue his career as a staff of the University of Ghana, and conveyed his thanks and appreciation to the President and people of Ghana for giving him the opportunity to serve in that capacity. We are also aware that a second chairperson, is it in the person of Mr. Samuel Tete, has also gone on retirement as I beg your pardon, member of the Electoral Commission or deputy chairperson. And in that regard, processes are underway. Indeed, the Council of State has already been given a nominee, which they are considering. And once that process is completed, an announcement will be made in terms of the replacement for Mr. Tete. And then in due course, a replacement will be found for Dr. Bosman Asare. So I can confirm the resignation of these two people. The second issue I want to raise has to do with the list of
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1: Papa, be obi and you may be nam Sakuan, so maybe any light, and I say, oh, you'll be an inya, bet Makako tota amnenim, Nakofa Sam Ediaba, the best serum penny for Regional Minister Wadama, the best serpa, say Bedruho, na Yabua, Amakuano, I come a come up, and so I will run to your fast in Pumbo Cordia.
2: Never the young couple and an Madarama, now I am GDC or somewhere.
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2: Not for them, that's beam. 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
1: 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Miss Ebi, why are you teaching work for me? 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Obesima, kinky natural twist, passion twist, and yeah, nonko malox, rollers here, this is here, 3 EB, colors and sizes are who do any other. Wake up, waffing, or shampoo, or conditioner, be beado, bad be ras saloon, beada, less than sell boutique now, man saying in a dajin of crumu. Oh, PH, quaya, a brosan fitanimen, shako to kufi a dish anymore. A brosana se wa, so talk, kama, a wana less than sell boutique, a wo. 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

0: 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Asante is finished. Captain Fuller, yeah, obey a chief resident commissioner from 1905 to 1925, or in the book. Because the vanished dynasty, and I said the vanished dynasty, no, then an apprempe, if we to tour us here, it will actually, and no trust here, the last. Asante King. But no boy. Skegatias, you know, dear. Na Asante Mantiasi. Na the two four Asante men, Etiasi.
1: Prof.
0: In the, yeah, 1935, yeah, the best in 1935. Now, we are trading Tia or sign almost like a Kambu Moon, a bear friend who could include Asante Confederacy. Yeah, if you want to go be doing it, no one can send him. My woman, boy, he had my bedu, and had my bedu, a domain crew. Oh, no, I want an alcabana, a subon team. Oh, yeah. It was a grant to one, and I know we know come. It was a grant to one, my folk, women, and I come in. Oh, said they, oh, man to man. 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
2: Yes, it's my sentiment.
1: In maybe a Cassafri,
2: Cassafra,
1: the Yena Yantun Kay, you said the Bayer Bussasama, Prof. Bits me, you are.
2: I'm Patrick. And not to Prof. Cassim, Obo.
1: A Wadaroma, a human name, why a crow?
2: Hello.
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0: Atia for me, Mama Chopping, so radio 104.7 na muti trade up for kwame. 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score me a boy up and put my simple and you know I turn out some beer career and in kaboom emu and I'll pay or mono asamoa ewa how many more to say
1: yeah I mean
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0: 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true, and the idea says, I hear Tankwa. Nansan Tabno and so Ada Hokama Kama. On first a kind on far pass row, on your pressure or hope, Nemum, a bibidro ya, and Habang ya, what if Frediania Woody, Nansan Tem, na eterno, Ira, everyone is so. Let's just help Tiko Ba when you're meaning I knew Timmy. You fear an angel, let's just assure you, Uncle Penny, Papa, and Fa, and CSA, your home. It's also, let's just assure your pet, and I'll be near me at the SCS, your home, I done soon. And yeah, no shampoo, conditioners, and in cool meeting you so na and to the less there's a sure ye penna, unsa ever cabby. Kitma Herba Center, and Namunyari one dear would trust the entamogram, and to now am I ya dear, emma sabia brew, and coffee ya dear crown crobia, and bro, or call my sure ya, or be bra, a bibidro ya, or the bed too, a seam, or be a sabia brew, son, son, Jenny Bearman one fire, and now sabia brew, or rather, my just would doom cania, and son, a way dear grow. 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
0: 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Our pharmacy, come and have that shop, be a bammy.
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5: Pacho, if you look at
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5: Open the good man.
1: A old papa,
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5: Pacho,
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5: And so one is in your year, me the barqua. 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
5: 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So bibia da so. Shepa wa suna wakano. And if you need opposite, shape house.
1: Yeah, baby, I'm maybe be a tomb be the eternal.
5: Yeah, 92.
1: Ah,
5: okay, now if you boom, boom, say, Mamma, no, Mamma, so not to be the name, we die, and I say, me, I'm not going to go for
1: nothing. No,
5: never shall phone a vento. Maybe a communion of quantity. Auntie,
1: sir, at least in a expire.
5: But your baby, you know who's here.
1: What is it? Oh, says here, oh, Tim.
5: No, you are.
1: We'll be empty before Mamma May Shady.
5: Debbie,
1: I fear that you won't sound crattering in an air no cry. Remember, one me actress, I'm
5: so because you say, Womuka said, I woke up to me.
1: Forget it.
5: Hey.
1: Say a mess amount with you. Yeah, mess amount.

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0: ah
1: what is say
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8: 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Or battery be to say gel battery, lithium battery, inverters, hybrid, and a solar pumping machine. A DPIA, the Kaneayano, or who solar, oh, the number when a friend is a CR. Namukwa di solar, maybe I'm not from a Dumanaso 0242 0243 9633 ana 0268 051666 or Kumasi Alaba or CBG Bank in the Mohammed Abubakar 81 Enterprise Man.

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1: Lock and Mister and in the capsules.
2: And what's that here?
1: In kind.
4: Tearful, madam, I say. Be honest, Obie Cassay. Yeah, Abranti, never sank out or can't name some ye and tem. Am I young who say? No soon shall I say. A 7 yenka. 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
5: Ya blanko mwasu beshi u.
4: Abadi. 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
6: Ewa kot.
4: Medie, ebi ane nkrata ana omudeba na enye papa. Ya kwa ye papa pa.
5: Dia. Ey.
4: Wede nko matoa sem.
6: Court. You say, I've been asked, I saw no be a then there be our court, and I'm a lawyer. No one said, I didn't kick out chrono, a hard dream. They said, I work a year, train or more. The crater or more horrible family, and only but it's Roma or Major Kamakama. I never come a come and I said, could you be a beer idea? Hey, and then I said, Mamba.
4: Sure, and you assemble by the idea, the any edge, Pimpside Company Limited, or Mundupa, or Mudia Bedram, my son. Me say ya dear pan et tewa a drum me abna me come for a mount and one is summons vital mixture and then a capsules a dray. Mrs. Siatica ya de bunny so to toy a big kems as a bro a big kem inti a drupadie and one a tone home yen cassadro and then bring me in when yam for a waha will be chilling runim na yen so ya pebianum ne to yen yari was a bemen I mean what na say.
7: Joseph.
4: What are Roman? I want to say.
7: Radia Domna.
4: Joe, what are Roman? Me do panum. Ah, do me and you cry.
7: The radius. Yamo be a quabas from Koso cry and Fambra Pimson Company Limited. Yakofa in no akasia a cuckoo dam and 9 a day a ba it just so na said ye a mini about the kind of a guy in the issue to Toino. It's a pibby because as a brono. And rheumatoid arthritis will be an honor money na a yenny yanny num pim every general wardrobe a agino and I'll be here. And I'm say, ye de in Nubinani Nutania or Badia Ninra a boa a ye pins, Mitraya wo, a you finny pedi enemy, I can come boom near the air drive and agino. And ninty say, oo tea yen, and I will say yen. Now, how knock up ye. 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
4: Kumasi FM, I hold your son once soon. Owing answer was my Santamasum Pa, a Chichi de Asabusia, House Anibesia, Zuria, Unity, Biakuyenti, Owing and Mubankro, Odonchia, Lavonchia, Hello. Angels above on put ye, need den in a fair ye. As number some friend who jammy caddy, sweet or de. Naso ben one power, Casme, Nabu say, say, quiet you, Sibre, and so be an in susum spirit. Money you asset on quenty, a dear chance, so what tempentum quas as you so and ye, so a bema cook, Missumbia, light. Bashaka CNT, Ubia, tenas or Utek, Epper, as some solid, Kentinka, Atiakoka, the Chinabin, one uncle for Fox. 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
2: Otiko Koso Nananu.

0: is so bizarre seeing that the government has decided to weaponize these arrests in the you know, trying to cow people into submission so that we'll not talk about the matters on the front burner. That's what they are trying to do. And it's unfortunate. You know, we think that the government should be focused on delivering the jobs. 78% of their own people say that they are hard pressed for jobs. We have over 80% of Ghanaians saying that the LGBTQ issue remains an issue for them, right? We have insecurity on the ascendancy. Today, we have seen the unfortunate incident of a football bar being attacked by armed robbers, and that football, one of the players losing his life. It's so unfortunate. We think that government should concentrate its energies in making the people's life better. Can you imagine government sending security forces to Burna Hafu just to arrest somebody who has said something which is uncomfortable with? I mean, couldn't the government have concentrated its energies on making sure our security get better? So, you know, what should be a priority is not a priority for this government. I'm not surprised, because obviously it cannot make the right priority choices. And that's why we find ourselves here. They should give the people jobs. They should fix the LGBTQ issues, and then, you know, be off their back. And this is unfortunate. It shouldn't be happening at this point. Imagine that if they had been arrested, if the NDC had been arrested for things like a Japadier. Can you imagine some judge being arrested for the things that he said about the former Supreme Court, for the former Chief Justice? Can you imagine? What wasn't said? President Akufo-Addo was caricatured by their own cartoonist. And all those people were not arrested. Today, you see what is happening? Everything that the NDC said, they are doing worse of that. And that is very unfortunate.
1: Hey, Commander, the program is so sure.
2: Practice, I've never publicly criticized a judge. In my 16 years of practice, I've never publicly criticized a judge. Never. It is never my practice. It's not something I want to do. I am always reluctant. I defend the judiciary. But in this instance, I think that Justice Joseph Kunsum, very respectfully, the only thing different from him is that he's not wearing an NDC flag or paraphernalia. That is the only thing that distinguishes him from a member of the NDC. This is so bad. I've never seen it before. A judge... Look, let me restrain myself. It's so bad. Never. In my whole 16 years, I've never ever criticized a judge. But I have seen a judge who the only difference between himself and a member of the NDC is that he's not cladded in an NDC flag.
3: So could this be some directive from the top?
2: I don't know, but he, right, a judge is supposed to be an independent minded person. I'm so surprised. The only thing which is different, which distinguishes him from a member of the NDC.
4: Ladies and gentlemen of the press, some dark clouds are hovering around all of us. I want to appeal to my Lord Bafubone. I want to appeal to my Lord Bafubone and the entire judiciary that something bad is happening in our country. The judiciary is acting in a manner that, if care is not taken, the gains we have made in our democracy may be eroded. Today in court, our colleague, the Sunyani East Constituency Communication Officer, was brought before the court after yesterday bail, which was granted. We came and the police did not oppose bail. Throughout the application, the presiding judge was pushing the police to ask for remand. The police, as professionals as they were in court today, said they were not opposed to bail. The judge now pushed the prosecutor whether you will need the accused. The prosecutor indicated that as and when they would need the accused, they would invite him. The judge then later asked the prosecutor, the investigation you want to do, the forensic investigation, how long would it take you? The prosecutor indicated maybe 2 weeks. Then a presiding judge, who is supposed to be a judge in a court of justice, now says that if bail is granted, the accused person would interfere in investigation. This is a country we find ourselves.
1: Kofinie, Dukrenie, Commander Nie.
4: Ladies and gentlemen of the press, I am again appealing to my Lord Bafo Boni, our respected head of the judiciary, to watch some of these practices. It is sad, oh, eya reho, the ekosu of Ghana, eya reho, said judge who comes into a court with his mind already prejudiced, he's made up his mind, and even when there is no application for detention, he says that for him, the accused would interfere. The man has been reporting to the police. When the police needed him, he was there. And the police themselves attested to that. The police did not ask him to detain him, to remand him. They didn't say they need him. We all know that whenever the prosecution feels that there will be interference or there will be the need for the accused to be remanded, the prosecution will say so. The records are there. We would apply for it and the people of Ghana will know. But today it's a sad day for our republic that the judiciary is acting in such a manner. I'm very sad. I've lost every respect I have for the judge for what he's just done. He's turned the law upside down and he's now saying that, go on an appeal. That's okay. We've heard him.
5: Baby, I won't cry. And so talk a crap, not baby. Anti-Sar Ministry of Sanitation. Oma hwe so mfie wotweni a ene nso kakra to omukọ jisika wo World Bank omse ombe yiyi gata nu mu a eche se omunfa nyehwe no NDC ba sa sanitation ministry no yebegu no ye assign their call local government e maybe anso beto bia yebe yiyi gata nu mu nyina se nebe ya nso no ba ebenya kwan na asin na nso a eta yiri e wo mu junction ho no na echese yetimi esiesie na ye kama.
6: When you tell lies in opposition, the truth will catch up with you in government.
7: Another shameless, you know, lack of commitment to promises, to pledges. You make promises to keep them, not to break them, not to take the proof for that because now you have what you want, but you forget that 4 years is such a short time.
8: There are many things you cannot prevent. And it's about doing the right things. We know them. We don't need to wait. As we are standing here, we are told that somebody is trapped in there. Why should this happen? Because somebody didn't do the right thing. You see, when people step out to do the right thing, all of us should support them. Sometimes we don't. We even isolate them and we make the world believe that they are rather the ones doing the wrong things. What is worse than somebody trapped in here? Even if you are trapped in your car, how will it feel? So please, all I'm saying is that let's abide by the rules. I said only yesterday or so, the rules never make sense. Nobody likes rules. But we need rules. Otherwise, nothing will function. And we need to do proper investigation. We must all open ourselves to be held to account. It's all of us. This really maybe needn't have happened. But what could we have done? What do we do to ensure that going forward we are not seeing many like this? We all know the right things to do. Let us make them possible. That's all I want to say now. But I want to thank everybody who is here, the press, our ministers, all of us. Our security people, fire service, police, who else? All of us. What are the lessons learned? When things like this happen, it's not so much that we are standing here and talking about them. How do we ensure that going forward, we see less and in fact that we eliminate them? It depends on all of us. I want to plead with all of us to abide by the rules. Rules of citing property, of citing even our own houses. We know that place is prone to flooding. We know that this is a waterway. Let's not invite unnecessary tragedy. I want to thank you again.
9: Thank you. That's it. This try is Sanka, Ashanti region, and Pacific flooding, and it's answered. As far back as March, and I'm not the Buaya, no more the salt and the dredging exercises. Where, yeah, historically, flooding now came in, tries to be in the Bianchi, in a clean sheet. Unfortunately, areas are a home flooding down. This time, a home in our problems, IEP and USC, among others. And she decided to look at what the issues are. For the past day, 1 week, the amount of escalators and machines are everywhere. But Moya Juma campus means, no, the problem goes beyond campus because upstream and downstream are a honor rivers new a freedom. That is where the problem is. They decided say, let's track the rivers downstream and upstream and find out what really is happening. Say on Machi Chile Estate, a whole community underwater and your high. A bear is in I'm learning on so many shit. And now we are blocking or more filly banks and lock right and all that. You can't do this. You can't do this. It be say I'm going to say and to say Zoom call. In so time for another for quite a while then. But I would say, I'm one of the year one would be a butcher for now. A while butcher on this castle, this is diamond. And do I really say, which one picture come a commander? Oh, I was signing a brewery, so but now I do anything, it's in so. Yes, it's to improve the amount. But beyond that, no, effect is my neighbors, any adjoining communities. Any one thing that we cannot allow this to continue. It's my catch here assembly. Any Nabu. How does a war in so many acquiring now? We don't declare all of them. You are something, I show them, I say, oh, some moment you call the media across your hand. You come on, I was a map in it. When I was a making sure that the community is well planned. If you come on, Jesus, this is nine, we are brought something. It may be an engineer, but I'm saying, I was you, by 6 months in my end. I'm going to say, you're obedient, you're obedient, maybe 12 years or how. I come back from you, but I'm a catch the chief director, so I'm from a local government, head of local government service. Now, I'm going to question some of these things. So, the way I did too much, I want to know how many I'm saying today. Thank you, sir. And the way additional DNA, na esa ya kokobo e de ma obi a wo tie se we see we die we show na kokofa whatever to come and fill the place we say definitely dem no dey do much na we obi a so nka say dem nipa team of dem dey because we need dem for water we na nipa dem and you know say and you busa for special that go chief for as a moment now obi ji sika say obi si dey amawa now what the whole picture say be wa so we go for normal second opinion and now felt to me be be si no say no cram pass say as a spa and I am papa. This I will be said the over chair in India. So, in Jabadamas, media forms no more and no more than maintaining one into protecting environments.
10: The free primary health care complements the national health insurance, and so at that level, it's free of charge. You go the screening, everything is free of charge. If it's a basic illness like malaria, your CHIPS compound will have the medication for malaria. If it's a basic illness like cholera, your health compound, CHIPS compound or your health kiosk will have the basic drugs for you. If it is a respiratory illness that requires cough mixture or something, you get it at your CHIPS compound. But if they take your blood sugar and your blood sugar is high, then they will have to refer you to the district level. And at the district level, you use your national health insurance card to get the treatment and the drugs that you require. So the free primary health care is complementary to the national health insurance. It doesn't, it's not coming to replace it. It is coming to complement the national health insurance. So it doesn't mean that because the free primary health care has come, you shouldn't get a national health insurance card. You should still have a national health insurance card. But at the point of examination and treatment at the polyclinic level, at the health center level, at the CHIPS compound level, at the health kiosk level, you don't need your NHIS card at that point. You just need your Ghana card or any form of identification to show that you are Ghanaian and you are resident in that community to be able to access health care. And so it is my honor and privilege with the powers vested in me as President of the Republic of Ghana to officially declare the free primary health care policy duly launched. I just want to emphasize the importance of the free primary health care. We've been talking about universal health coverage. Every country is working to achieve universal health coverage. And universal health coverage is the situation where every citizen has access to quality, affordable care. In Ghana, we introduced the National Health Insurance Scheme, and it expanded coverage and affordability in a major way. But since we introduced the National Health Insurance Scheme, we still have a lot of pockets of underserved areas, especially in the rural areas. And so for countries that would want to extend the reach so that they can achieve universal health coverage, they include in it the primary health healthcare aspect of it. With the health scheme, normally for most of the health facilities under the health scheme, you see the patients only when they are sick. And so it's mostly curative. One key aspect of the free primary healthcare is preventive, to identify the illness and get early treatment before it develops into something else. And so a major part of the free primary healthcare is the health screening aspect. And we are encouraging that when we roll out the free primary healthcare, our traditional leaders and our religious leaders will help us to mobilize their communities. At least every Ghanaian must be screened once a year. Every Ghanaian must be screened once a year.
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10: It's another layer that we have introduced above the national health insurance. Let's assume that we discover that you are you have high blood pressure or diabetes, and you get the early stages of kidney failure, renal failure. They notice it at the free healthcare center. They'll refer you to the district hospital. You go to the district hospital, you use your NHIS card. Now, if your illness is advanced and you need dialysis, there might not be dialysis machines in your district hospital. So that's where you'll be referred to the third aspect of it, which is the Ghana Medical Trust Fund. That's the Mahama Cares. And so you will apply to Mahama Cares, you'll be referred to a kidney dialysis center, and you can go and do your kidney dialysis free of charge. So the free primary health care is complementary to the national health insurance. It's not coming to replace it. It is coming to complement the national health insurance. So it doesn't mean that because the free primary health care has come, you shouldn't get a national health insurance card. You should still have a national health insurance card. But at the point of examination and treatment at the polyclinic level, at the health center level, at the CHIPS compound level, at the health kiosk level, you don't need your NHIS card at that point. You just need your Ghana card or any form of identification to show that you are a Ghanaian and you are resident in that community to be able to access health. And if you are the kind of person who likes eating heavy foods, you are not physically active, you are sitting in one place, and yet when they give you your fufu or banku, you say it's too small, you want a big bowl of fufu, and you want to eat it every day, sometimes you eat it at night before you go and sleep. All those dietary changes you'll be educated on. Please, by 7 o'clock, eat your dinner and don't eat again. If you are hungry, just take some cup of tea or something. Don't eat any heavy food. Banku in the evening, you come from work in the evening, and then your poor wife is tired. Come and do banku, come and stay banku for me at 10 o'clock in the night. So an aspect of the free primary health care will be education on how to maintain a decent lifestyle. Our fathers and co used to eat banku and fufu late in the night, but they were physically active. They used to go to the farm and they expended energy. Now we don't do any physical activity. You wake up in the morning, no exercise, you eat breakfast. They used to walk to the farm. You go and take your car, drive to work. When you go to work, you go and sit behind the desk from 8 to 5. You close, you take your car again, you come home. And when you come home, you say, where's my banku? What physical activity did you do to deserve banku? You know, so change of lifestyle will be part of the educational activity of the free primary healthcare.
12: Many Ghanaians still delay seeking care, and non-communicable diseases are rising rapidly. Too many of our people enter the health system late when conditions are worse, severe, treatment is more costly, and outcomes are worse. Your Excellency, this is why this initiative is transformational. This reform will deliver, first and foremost, financial protection. Primary health care services within the defined package will now be free at the point of use for all Ghanaians. Additionally, we'll use this opportunity to encourage all uninsured people to enroll on the National Health Insurance Scheme. This will enable them to access care at districts, regional, and tertiary hospitals, as well as more advanced primary health care services not included in the free primary health care.
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14: MC Sema Mobi and Remo. But premises na esi hanum no anyam bia eye premises ha yeye of benefit to Ghana for nyina they say after we akan rem meanwhile at the time ye nyina ye nim say election period ye ko campaign ye wura o to so say say kasha ye say oba ajuma bia akabia wo beye afini etre ni after hospital na busa won some of parliament we have because not only or abo amani honti amani bo amani honti ya me ya no ya busa 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menya bi obabi wo fasi bi ono susu kwa hu hehe bank obetimi abe use hospital ye ye ye me pa cho no one should read politics into it. We've gone beyond that. Ghana comes first. Our citizenry comes first. Lives matter. The echo for you there. The young society. About time. The young society. The government. The deal was a fortune. A coming year. A dear Benier. A looking and let you know. I was a parliament. I was a Kayawa. Na ya sabi akoso atujuma die no anya parliament enko a efie die nyina aka ho enna die hia enna die hia yesia yenya amai panyi yesia wada roma afari military hospital yesia o aye referral hospital ebe boase na emfo atuma wa bi eja fo se yesia kotojogu form chawani be shoye yi chawani be shoye yi na afufu a woga na nyina atunya ko faso ya damasipa.
15: This one is criminal, very devastating. I think that somebody, very disheartening. I didn't know the seriousness of the issue all this while. Look at what is happening here. I mean, you and I will have to pay for the loan for this particular facility. And we are leaving it to rot away. I mean, to the extent that some of the buildings have even been completed. But there are waste all over. Some of the materials are getting bad. You have seen it for yourself. Some of the roofs, I mean, the storm, the wind has taken off the roof. What are we doing to Mother Ghana? And we are still listening to excuses? This is what the MPP government inherited. Not a single block has been added to it and people are dying and there's so much traffic in the Konfanochi. Why are we doing this to ourselves? Let's put the politics aside. I mean, somebody must answer questions. There are materials on the ground lying, blocks, everything lying, that at least we can even use them. Even if money is not forthcoming, we can use the materials available. And we're giving one word to describe this situation. If it is not wickedness.
16: People of Ashanti, please think very carefully. I am convinced that some people will come into office and they will stop a lot of these projects. The agenda 1-1 is not in their heart. Those that are not finished will not be finished. We've seen it before here in Ghana. Do not let us make that mistake this time.
17: The former president, I wish he never said this. Unfortunately, he has said it. He told all of us that Agenda 111 will be completed before he leaves office. Let me even grant him the longer period he gave, that he will complete all Agenda 111, all the 111 hospitals before he leaves office. And by the time he left office, he had expended 4.8 billion Ghana cedis on Agenda 111, and not a single one of them was in operation. So this is the person calling us to complete Agenda 111. But let me tell you the good news. His Excellency the President has instructed that no projects that he has inherited should be left to rot, should be left unattended to. So Agenda 111, we will continue Agenda 111 and we will finish Agenda 111.
18: Mr. Speaker, the Ministry of Health is expected to issue guidelines to eliminate the unacceptable no-bed syndrome. Patients facing medical emergencies must be received and given help, if even under makeshift conditions. You don't need to have a comfortable bed to save a patient. No patient must be turned away from any health facility they report to. Mr. Speaker, but in the meantime, government will expand capacity by implementing the Ridge Hospital Phase 2 project to increase the number of beds at the Greater Accra Regional Hospital. We will also continue and complete the police hospital project and also continue and complete the La General Hospital. In the Ashanti region, we will complete the Sewa Regional Hospital, we will complete the Afere Military Hospital, and we will complete the Konfanoche Teaching Hospital Maternity and Children's Block. Mr. Speaker, we remain on course to build a stronger, more resilient, and more self-reliant health system for all Ghanaians.
19: This is the health system. Recent public concerns about low-bed syndrome, delayed referrals, patient safety incidents, and medical legal cases remind us that policy must ultimately be judged by by the experience of the patients. So whilst I have touched on the no-get syndrome, it is important to inform the senior officers in the sector that a lot of steps have been put in place to deal with this matter. So we are using the digital health, the IT system. At the moment, we've established what we call a command center at the Greater Accra Regional Hospital, Ridge Hospital, where we can have visibility on all beds. And we are piloting from the regional hospital level to the teaching hospital there. That's what we started with. And a lot of regulations are coming up. And so we want to get to a system where if I sit in my office, I know where there are beds, where there are no beds, how many days a patient has spent on a bed, and everything. So we are using that system to be able to track the beds. So we've done the counting of the beds, we've done the barcoding, we are now inputting and doing the test run. So that is one aspect of it. That's not the only way we are going to deal with it. There's a critical care and emergency center at the Bema camp. His Excellency the President has instructed that we open that facility up to the public, and more or less will be like a stabilization center. So once the patient is stabilized, then the traffic flows to the other hospitals. So yesterday in my office, we are forming a CL committee that

0: because there is no there, somebody has lost his or her life. And so that means, apart from that, we are looking at a permanent way, this is a temporal, I mean, measure, a permanent way of having this trauma center, and the president has directed us to expedite action on it.
1: Following the issues that have been happening, I spoke with the health minister, and on his direction, we need to take steps to see how best we can have these issues resolved. So we came to meet with the union leaders to get their perspective and see how best we'll be able to resolve it. Thankfully, we've reached a resolution. However, they make the communication themselves. So I'm sure that in the course of time, they'll do that communication. Once they do the communication, then we'll carry that from there. But I want to assure the public that Ashanti region is central when it comes to health delivery. But we carry the burden of both the northern, the middle, and the Ashanti itself. So if we have our only tertiary hospital breakdown in this manner, then most definitely it's going to affect us. So we're taking all the steps in making sure that these issues are de-escalated, most importantly. Because once Lagos on the patient that suffer, so that we'll be able to have that. So I want to thank the health minister, the union leaders for their cooperation in this whole issue, and thank the RCC team for joining us in this resolution. So we communicate the resolution to the health minister. The union leaders will also come out and as soon as possible we implement the issues there. And also for Afari Trade Edofunkun, we are doing equipment installation. We have gotten some funds for the contractors so that they will do the finishing works in terms of the construction related issues. The regional health directorate is also doing staff rationalization and deployments so that we'll be able to open it. As early as possible, we'll open it so that we'll be able to take off the pressure from orphanage. Beyond that, we are planning on, or we are working on a concept where we could have reverse referrals. So, say Tabu Hospital could not manage the situation, they brought the person to orphanage. We've been able to stabilize the patient for a certain number of days. Can we do a reverse referral so that the patient can stay in there and recover from there instead of adding to the numbers over here? Also, we're looking at a concept where instead of referring patients here, can we refer our consultants there? Can we refer our residents there? So these are all issues we are looking at. So the health directorate is mapping out the region. After all these are done, we will hold an engagement with the public and let them know that if you bring the patient to confirmation after assessment, we realize that you can let the patient go to, say, Tafu Municipal or, say, go to any of these district hospitals. It really looks like a drawback, I see, and inside the courts. And then to understand that it is all part of the coordination to make sure we are not congested. But most importantly, the president and the health ministry and the health minister, we are working assiduously on the Syria trade.
2: Sikano Ewa here. Sikano Ewa here.
3: Teachers are suffering, trainees are suffering, nurses are suffering, and nursing trainees are suffering. Patients are suffering, students are suffering, traders are suffering, pensioners are suffering, drivers are suffering, contractors are suffering, civil servants are suffering, and farmers are suffering, fishermen are suffering, and industries are suffering, artisans are suffering, and kayaye are suffering, the disabled are suffering, and men are suffering. Women are suffering, and children, and Ghanaians as a whole are suffering.
4: Can I am about it? Yet is the castle as you come there. Yet is the castle as you come there.
5: And yeah, bro, from Kwa no more cast langs or more. Yeah, catch him for a cast langs. Ghana, yeah, I'm about to do. Ghana, yeah, I'm about to do. Ghana, yeah, I'm mine. Yet is the castle. I come there. Fellow Ghanaians, fellow Ghanaians,
3: when we talk about ideas for the development of the economy, for the creation of jobs, those ideas come from the MPP. When you talk about ideas for collapsing an economy and creating unemployment, that is zilch. Those ideas come from the NDC. So if you want to go forward, you go with the NPP. If you want to go backwards, you go with the NDC.
4: When you move back, let me say yes, Kassam. See the Naya, hata, hata, hata, hata, hata.
6: unya ho fa so wo no sika ko se pime bi mu so a unya ho fa so because sika no emu nya du na no ni adwuma kese aye ba be ye ye ba be tsetse no ni adi ye nya si dia emu du na wo ani di twa no wo nya ho fa so wo de be se pime mu so a wo nya ho fa so tina me kofa ba womia so me ka me ho ni e hihye ye sika sam no e ye na sika no e munye du bio de kidi de juma ni ahoto so abagana.
7: And you have seen a stability return to the exchange rate. In fact, for the year, the cedi has appreciated in value. When we came in, it was running. Essentially, we have arrested it. and the IGP has the keys. He's locked it up. We've arrested it. And you have seen a stability return to the exchange rate. In fact, for the year, the cedi has appreciated in value. When we came in, it was running. Essentially, we have arrested it. and the IGP has the keys. He's locked it up. We've arrested it.
8: When I look at the economic management team, it is quite clearly a fantastic team. Professor Jambafo, Dr. Akotose, Dr. Afriye Akoto, Honorable Alan Chiremanting, Buachi Ejaku, Ken Oforiata, Senior Minister Yao Osafu Mafu. What a solid team. In fact, can anyone remember the NDC economic management team? I am sure. I'm sure they themselves cannot remember who their economic management team was. Kukurudu, fellow Kukurudai, we were elected to fix the problems, and I'm glad to report that we are fixing the problems and we are putting in place the policies that will drive the economic transformation of this country. It is very clear that the economy is beginning to respond to the policies of Nana Addo Dankwa Akufo-Addo.
5: And the worst one is the economic management team. Now people are running away. Now that the economy has collapsed, the solid team, those who were part of the solid team, people are washing their hands and saying they don't know anything about it. And yet, when Baumia was mentioning their names, they were sitting there and clapping. They were all happy. Professor Jambafo, Honorable Osafo Mafo, Kendall Foriata. What a solid team. Alan Tremantin. This is a solid team. Solid team here. They finished as kwata, kwata, kwata, kwata, kwata. And the sad thing is, when you ask them, oh, it's because of Ukraine war. Ukraine-Russia war is because of COVID-19. COVID-19, Lafika. When you ask them, oh, it's because of Ukraine war. Ukraine-Russia war is because of COVID-19. COVID-19, Lafika. During COVID-19, you got more money than any other West African country. IMF alone gave you $1 billion. Then they gave you a second time, $1 billion special drawing rights. IMF alone, $2 billion. Bank of Ghana, 10 billion cedis. Stabilization Fund, $275 million. World Bank, $930 million. African Development Bank, EU, Germany, all of them gave you money. So it was rather a windfall. And look at how they spent the $21 billion. For those of you who have followed parliamentary work and the Auditor General's report, the published Auditor General's report, you weep for Ghana. Never again should we as Ghanaians sit
9: and let one president and his family come and take this country and make it end up the way they have. We should not allow it because of the future of our children and our children's children. Ghana does not belong to anybody. It belongs to all of us. And all of us have a stake in this country. And so the people of Ghana are looking up to us.
10: Clearly, the issue of Ghana having the capacity to think through the consolidation exercises and also discipline itself with regards to the 20-30% cuts, etc., that we have shown, clearly a direction that I guess even in a sense the fund may be hesitant to push any further with regards to that. I'm very confident that it opens a whole new vista for our tax handles and a way in which all Ghanaians would also be paying something. So the 10 billion CD intervention, where you are then going to have people create their own jobs,